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1: 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Wake up in the morning feeling like P. Diddy.
2: Hey, what up,
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1: 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I'm gonna hit this city.
2: Let's
1: before
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1: 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'Cause when I leave for the night, I ain't coming.

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0: 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Sometimes I wonder where these thoughts spawn from.
1: Yeah, prime, but do you want? There's no point if you're losing your mind the way you're drawing.
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0: 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I'm Jeff.
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